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I'm in my head, keep my feet on the ground. 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
1: Yes, that's free. 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
4: We need a chick.
5: Yeah. We need a chick who's cool.
4: Yeah. A chick who doesn't suck. No, wait a minute. That's not what I meant. We need a chick that's got tattoos on her butt.
5: Yeah. We need one of those chicks.
4: Yeah. And like, a chick who's like, you know, been around the block.
5: Yeah. Like, a chick who's older, who's like, done it a lot of times.
4: Yeah. We need a chick that used to be married to some dork, and so now, like, she's all wild and stuff.

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0: Bono, Sonny Bono.
1: Is that that dude that's like a cop in San Diego?
0: No, yeah, yeah. No, he was the mayor of Palm Springs.
1: He's a wuss.
2: Yeah.
0: Yeah, well, yeah.

0: 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Get out of here.
1: Ladies and gentlemen, Butthead has left the building.
2: No, he hasn't. He's in the toilet. He's in the toilet. 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Yeah. That was cool.
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0: 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We know what you need, we know what you want, and you want it now. 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
1: 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What?
0: Paul Rudd? 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
3: 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I'm Paul Rudd. We're bringing you 60 minutes of the hottest tracks. Let's turn it up.
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6: 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And here's an absolute feel-good summer record for you. Selena Fader, Laura Davey, and Louis John with So True.
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0: So welcome along, it's Sorum Radio. I'm Danny Reese, back in the mix this week. Stick around, there's loads more coming your way with new music from Max Winfield, Ronnie Spiteri, Martin Eichen, and a hot Gorgon City remix. Man, that is big. We'll be hearing from Alia and Gallo in Club Torum. And of course, there's all the good stuff. We've got Hot Right Now, the Torum Academy track of the week, The Shakedown, another Torum anthem for you guys, and a brand new hottest record with The Killer Cuts. You know how we roll with the show.
1: This is Danny Reese.
0: But before all of that, check this out. Jäger Rosa making his debut on Fool's Paradise and will also be joining the lineup at the next Fool's Paradise Festival stage at the Electric Paradise in Milton Keynes on the 8th of August. One for the diaries right there. Check this out. This is called

0: That's another hot record from the brilliant Falls Paradise label. They are on a roll at the moment. That's Definite Grooves and the Sergeant Slick remix of Shoulda Known Better. Absolutely love that. So it's Danny Reese here on Tourum Radio, and next up is this week's most upfront promos in Hot Right Now.
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0: Let's kick off with one of the hottest young talents around at the moment, landing on Love Another. 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

0: out on the relaunch non-stop imprint from Piero Parrupa. That record's from Ronnie Spiteri and his latest jam that is called Nasty Natasha, and mixed in before that was Tommy and Kesh. Absolutely love those guys, and a track from their authentic EP that is called Get Fancy. So it's Danny Reese here with Storm Radio, and things are just heating up here on the show. Coming up, we'll be hearing from Alia and Gallo in this week's Club Tour Room, but before we get into that, it's time for this week's standout selections. You better brace yourselves for this. It's the Killer Cut.
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0: If you've been following these guys on socials, you will have seen some of the responses this track is getting right now. It is huge. One of the most anticipated IDs since Miami back in March. So here we go. Can't wait to play you guys this one. It's brand new on Tour Room. It's from Gorgon City in their update of the classic from Basement Jaxx. This is Jump and Shout, and it's this week's Killer Cut.
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0: been remixed a few times over the years, but for me, that is absolutely standout. Gorgon City on the Dials off the Basement Jack's classic Jump and Shout. There's no better duo to do that remix justice. It's this week's Killer Cut and it's out now on Tour Room. You can find that track and many more inside the Tour Room House 2026 playlist, streaming now on Spotify, Apple and Deezer. 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You know, whatever you're into, we have got you covered. You're listening to me, Danny Reese, on Tour Room Radio. And a quick heads up, I'll be playing the Elemental Festival at Linksford Park in Surrey on July 11th. That is coming around soon. Huge lineup including Huxley, Haskell, Tristan Ingram, and then Deep Fiction, the Masquerade Brothers. You can check out more information at We Are Elemental Music. Okay, next up is Club Tour Room time. And this week we're going to be hearing from Alia and Gallo.
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0: The Italian duo are on a roll at the moment. After dropping their huge track Perfect Love earlier this year on Tour Room, that is the follow-up to their huge record Lipstick that is still doing the rounds right now. But they are back with a no-nonsense club weapon. It's called Sweat and it's out now on Tour Room Tracks. Can't wait for you guys to hear this one. So here we go. 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

0: 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A big thanks for having us on the show. We'll catch you soon. 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
1: 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It's Danny Reese here on Torn Radio. And next up, we're going to be shining the spotlight on this week's breakout talent from the Torn Academy.
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1: And we've been a huge fan of this guy since he completed the Torum Academy course, and we've been supporting all of his music over the last few years. As played in last week's show, it's a debut on Strange Love, and it's also this week's Torum Academy

0: Now, it's only a week away to the Tourum Academy and we are Crossfader DJ and Producer Summit taking place at Fabric in London next Friday, the 5th of June. 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It's going to be one hell of a day. 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Go check that out. And you're listening to Danny Reese here on Tourum Radio. And next up, let's take things back to the underground, shall we? It's the Shakedown.
1: This is the Shakedown.
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0: This is Danny Reese. And let's kick off with Lamadon and her release on House Delivery. Pop that cat.
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0: And we're dipping back into the archive for another Tool Room anthem, released in 2006, 20 years ago. Man, where does the time go? This is Dave Spoon, aka Shadow Child, and his absolute classic, At Night.
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dance over the last 15 years, and I've recently remixed a classic from Basement Jaxx called Jump and Shout, which has been popping off during their sets over the last few months. So here we go, celebrating that very release on Tour Room. 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

Flickering streetlights provide a strobe effect to the suit and tires on their daily commutes. From 8 a.m. on a Monday to 5:30 on a Friday, the mirror barely recognises you. But the minute you shed yourself of the finest Italian fabrics, lace up your trainers and dial your dealer's digits, you can disconnect.

0: Shouts to Gorgon City. Do not forget their update on the Basement Jazz Classic. It's Jump and Shout, it's out now on Tourism. And of course, if you want to check anything about those guys, you know where to go and find them, is at Gorgon City. So it's Danny VC here, keeping the energy locked in as I take you through the next 30 minutes. It's time for the Hot Mix.
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0: And let's kick off with some music for The Sunshine, formerly known as Black Child, and is off to a huge start under his new alias as Gennaro, with music on Cecile and this brand new one on 360 featuring Lee Wilson. Absolutely love this. It's called Sabor.
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need more. My guest this week is someone I'm really excited about, Akendo. This guy has been absolutely killing it lately, and trust me, his guest mix is pure fire, especially if you're into drum bass. But first, guys, we're kicking things off with my brand new VIP remix of Can't Stop Lovin'. Are you ready? Let's go!

0: song of the week. This one is really special. David Guetta, together with Germany's own Martin Hawker, on their new project Man Machine, and the track The Past, The Present, The Future. Honestly, I love seeing German artists like Martin teaming up with absolute legends like Guetta. Super inspiring to see projects like this come to life. And trust me, guys, this one goes absolutely crazy live. So, are you ready for our song of the week?
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Please do not be alarmed. Remain calm. Do not attempt to leave the dance floor. The DJ booth is conducting a troubleshoot test of the entire system. Somehow, while the party was in progress, an unidentified frequency has been existing in the system for some time. And while many of you have been made too brainwashed to comprehend, this frequency is and has become a threat to our

0: 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I'm Arcando, taking over from Carson here on Up All Night Radio. 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